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All right, check this out. All weekend long, we got pairs of tickets. Pairs of tickets, pairs of tickets for your enjoyment to an event that you will enjoy. What is that event? October London. Layla Hathaway. Eric Benet. Friday, May 29th. That's my brother's birthday.

0: Herschel Walker was, man, let me tell you something. I got a simple rule. If I can beat you in the spelling bee, you can't have my vote. If you're going to be a spokesperson, you got to learn how to spoke.
1: Yeah.
0: They want a Herschel win so bad, he beat a 3 white women, pull guns on. One thing about them black Trump supporters, they are a salty lot.
1: And all of them look and talk the same.
0: Yep.
1: When you look at all of them, even Clarence
0: because
1: Thomas, the way he talks,
0: like
1: Ben Carson, how he talks, Herschel Walker, they all sounded the same.
0: They all sound like defendants.
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control. But I do what you say. Shut up and accept it. I do what you say. 844-787-1945. I play what you say. I'm not going to do everything you say. Well, ladies, ladies can, never mind. All right, listen. Coming up at 10 o'clock, classic hip-hop. I have a few.

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Saturday Night Block Party. Oh, my gosh. Ah! Oh, my gosh. Feels good to sit down. Thank you. All right.

0: And coming up at 10 o'clock, we're getting down inside this hip-hop, classic hip-hop. Did you give me your hip-hop song? Did you? I'm only yelling because I love you. Did you? 844-787-1945. Get your song into the Temple of Boom. It's coming up at 10 o'clock. You better stay here and get it all. It's magic, y'all.
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0: is happening? What is going on? Are you dancing? That's what's important. Do the head nod. Do the head nod to the left. Do the head nod to the right. Do the head nod to the back. Do the head nod to the front. Now walk it off. Walk it off. Unless you're in your car, just walk it off. Walk it off. Don't go too far. Walk it off. Walk it off. There you go. Now blow it out. That's your cardio for the week. Right there, that is your cardio for the week. All right, it's time. We are leaving the block party. We're coming in from out in the streets. And we're going inside. We're going inside the temple. Temple of Boom, Temple of Boom, Temple of Boom. Classic hip hop. Did you get yours in? Did you call me and tell me what you wanted to hear? Did you? Shut up. I love you so much. I do. I love you. All right, listen. Sounds like I need therapy, doesn't it? Okay. Temple of Boom is coming up next. Hip hop classics. You better stay here and get it all. It's magic.
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13: 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It's the Boom. 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

0: If you're at your house, chilling on your couch, flash your porch light! Yeah, yeah! And if you're watching on your phone, if you're listening on your phone, raise it up, raise it up, raise it up, raise it up, raise it up! It's the temple. It's the temple of boom, it's the temple. It's the temple of boom, it's the temple. It's the temple of boom, it's the temple. It's the temple, let's do it. Temple, temple, temple, temple, temple, temple, temple, temple, temple, temple, temple, temple, temple, temple, temple, temple, temple, temple, temple, temple, temple, temple, temple, temple, temple, temple, temple, temple, temple, temple, temple, temple, temple, temple, temple, temple, temple, temple, temple, temple, temple, temple, temple, temple, temple, temple, temple, temple, temple, temple, temple, temple, temple, temple, temple, temple, temple, temple, temple, temple, temple, temple, temple, temple, temple, temple, temple, temple, temple, temple, temple, temple, temple, temple, temple, temple, Tibble boom, classic hip hop. You got one? You better hit me and let me know. You see where we going? You see what we doing? You see where we are? You want to get some? Come on, it ain't hard. 844-787-1945. Shouts out to everybody watching me on Twitch. I appreciate that. People on Twitch, hello, how are you? They are basically the police. They're the hip hop police tonight to make sure I'm doing this live. This is not a pre-recording. This is live right now. So if you call me and I take your request, I might be able to get in right now. Right now! All right, you stay here. We got more on the way. You stay. It's the Temple of Boom Magic! Yo!
1: Herschel Walker, man, let me tell you something. I got a simple rule. If I can beat you in the spelling bee, you can't have my vote. You're going to be a spokesperson. You got to learn how to spoke.
2: Yeah.
1: They want Herschel win so bad, he beat a 3 white women, pull guns on them. One thing about them black Trump supporters, they are a salty lot.
2: And all of them look and talk the same.
1: Yep.
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0: Happy Mother's Day to all the beautiful mothers out there. 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We love you and we appreciate you. 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

That's what you call committing to the bit. Thank you. Committing to the bit. This is Table of Boom. We do it every Saturday starting at 10 o'clock. World famous V-Man is at the controls and puts you at the controls because I have to do what you say. Musically. Don't get no ideas. Shut up. I got to do what you say. Well, we got more on the way. Plus,

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0: Kid and Play. Don't play with Kid and Play. Maybe they can't dance, but they got some lyrics. Come with it. Come with it. Come with it. Come with it. Come with it. All right, I got to get going. Tomorrow. Well, first of all, shouts out to everybody on Twitch. Everybody watching me on Twitch, I appreciate you. Love you like a play cousin. Love you like a play cousin. I don't kick the plug out. All right. I gotta get going. Oh, the perils of live radio. All right, listen. Tomorrow, what we did with this hip-hop, we're going to do it the R&B tomorrow. We're going to do the R&B tomorrow, and it's going to be Soul School Sundays, the Sunday Old School Mix. We're going to get down inside these crates and put this thing together. Shouts out to everybody on Twitch that was watching. Yay! Shouts out to you out there that was listening. Yay! It's an October London winning weekend. Keep listening for your chance to pick up tickets. I will see you tomorrow. 1 o'clock. 1 o'clock. Don't be late. Don't be late. Don't be late.
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13: May we please pause for a minute of prayer, because when prayers become a habit, blessings become a daily occurrence. A prayer of gratitude can be as simple as saying or thinking, "Thank you, God. I love you and I praise your holy name." Prayers can be both spoken and thought, and are really best when that occurs at the same time, because the essence of prayer is the feeling that is generated, whether it's physical or mental. Just think for a moment about how good it makes you feel when someone expresses their gratitude to you. That feeling of warmth that is indescribably pleasurable. It just outright makes you happy, regardless of what your mood was before that feeling of joy permeated your very being. Now multiply that feeling of joy by billions, as throughout the world and in countless different languages, we offer up our gratitude to God. Thank you, God. We love you and we praise your holy name. Amen and hallelujah.
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0: 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You're going to be a spokesperson. You got to learn how to spoke.
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0: 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One thing about them black Trump supporters, they are a salty lot.
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0: Yep.
1: When you look at all of them, even Clarence Thomas, the way he talks, like Ben Carson, how he talks, Herschel Walker, they all sound the same.
0: They all sound like defendants.
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0: Mother's Day to all the beautiful mothers out there. 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
1: And I'll be giving you another word of the week. 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
1: On the real sound of the DF Dub.

the weekend. It is the weekend. Good God Almighty. And we're going to continue to give you the greatest music in the world. We're almost halfway through with the year. Good Lord Almighty. But we're nowhere near through with the music. Not at all. I'm about to be adding some more music to this whole entire music industry. And

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And we've got our praise break today set and ready. DJ T-Storm is ready and raring to go. We've got our inspirational moment. We've got funnies, and I listened to this before I came on. Chris Tucker, boy, good God almighty. He's not just a friend of mine. He is one of the greatest comedians. Chris Tucker's bringing us our funnies today. And I want you to remember that this weekend is going to be Mother's Day. Hallelujah. Mother's Day. But let's get this show started. Call somebody up and let them know that the new

0: Now, he's new on the scene, but that boy can sing. I'm going to meet him one day. That young man is a singer. And now it's time for our flashback song of the day.
1: What we're going to do right here is go back.
0: And today I'm taking you back to the year 1993, 33 years ago. Now, in the year 1993, The X-Files premiered on Fox Network. I never watched one of those shows, not one of The X-Files. Never had any interest in it. But I just want to let you all X-File fans know, it got its start 33 years ago in 1993. But one thing I am a fan of is the Canton Spirituals. And they broke into 1993 with this song, Hello Mother. And this is for every one of you mothers leading into Mother's Day. Canton Spirituals, Hello Mother.
2: I dreamed that I went home to live with Jesus. Can I get a witness? And when I got there, one of the first faces that I saw was Mama's face.

ask yourself, how many of y'all ever have to cry sometimes? Won't your family make you cry sometimes? Won't your children make you cry sometimes? You buy them some Reeboks, and they want

0: Here is our question of the day. Let Donnie cook, say.
1: Let him cook. Let him cook now. Let him cook.
2: Let Donnie cook.
0: Can you name one thing your mama said when you were young that you find yourself saying now? This is a good question. Call us at 1-888-420-7710.
3: Yes, Donnie McClurkin. This is Deborah Young, spelled the right way, from Florida, little town Fort White. Anyway, you were asking about what your mama said that you say now. When people would greet you and they say, good to see you, my mom always said, and good to be seen. Thank you, Pastor, and you have a beautiful day and a beautiful week.
4: Donnie, what's going on, bro? One thing that my mama said, Merlin K. Adams from Oklahoma City, and this is Kenneth Adams. She said, it takes two fools to argue. One's got to be big enough to walk away. Love you, man. Bless you. 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Kenneth Adams, out of Oklahoma, living in the colony, Texas.

0: Johnny, the thing I remember my mom used to say, a hard head makes a soft behind. This is Kevin Farrell from Pittsburgh, Pennsylvania. God bless you. Keep on doing what you're doing.
1: Don't fool me. 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

0: That was the Grammy Award winning Darryl Walls with the song Abel. Congratulations again, Darryl. God bless you, man. And before that, we heard the Canton Spirituals with Hello Mother. And y'all better get your mother something great. My mother and my grandmother are gone. Y'all better get your mama something great. I ain't playing with y'all. Right now, I've got to take a break. But when I come back, we've got our Friday Funnies waiting for you, waiting for you. And I want you to remember, in just 15 more days, we will be in our spring concert. Haven't done a concert in over a year. And we're bringing together every one of the singers that have ever sung with me. And we're going to take a walk and a journey through my musical history, ending in the wonderful debut of the new album, finally, Donnie McClurkin. You don't want to miss this. It's going to be on Saturday, May the 23rd at Perfecting Faith Church at 7 p.m. So put that on your calendar, child. Put it on your calendar in Jesus' name. Now, don't go anywhere. We're going to take a break, but we'll be right back with more of the new Donnie McClurkin Show right after this.
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welcome back to the new Donnie McClurkin Show. Listen, let's keep this music going. Here's Jonathan McReynolds, one of the singingest, songwritingest, producingest musical brothers you ever want to meet. Jonathan McReynolds with

0: That was Jonathan McReynolds. Now it's time for you to take your medicine. It's time for every one of you to take your medicine. The Bible says that a merry heart does good, just like a medicine. Some of y'all are down in the doldrums and you're down in depression. Well, this one is just for you, and somebody just wants to laugh because you love smiling. This is just for you. Our funniest, with none other than my friend, my brother, Chris Tucker. If y'all ready to get your laugh on, here we go. Hit it, Chris.
1: And my mama, man, she didn't play, man. My mama made us go to church. Made us. 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We still had to go to church. Now get up, you are going to church. Mama, can't the preacher come here sometimes? 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He can preach on the kitchen table, mama. Get up, you are going to church. Make me sick. Make me late. She always talking about we making her late. And she ain't dressed neither. Walking around with her bra on. You are making me late. I can't get dressed fooling around with y'all. You can't get dressed because you ain't dressed, mama. You late too. We just a late family. Making me sick. She be mad at us every Sunday. She fix us some breakfast. She would fix us nothing. She be mad at us. We be so late, she got to eat it in the car. She come to the car with her food. And one time she brought it to the car and gave it to me to hold, but I didn't hear what she said, and I thought she was giving it to me. And I ate my mama breakfast, man. I ain't never seen her this mad before. All I heard was here. I didn't hear hold this. I didn't hear

0: was Tina and Erica Campbell, better known as Mary Mary, featuring Kiara Sheard with God in Me. Now, I've got to take a break, but when I come back, I think DJ T-Storm's ready, y'all. I think he's ready. I think he's ready. Glory to God. He's smiling. He's ready. And we've got a praise break set up just for every single one of you. So stick and stay. More of the new Donnie McClurkin Show to go right after this.
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New Donnie McClurkin Show. Yeah, you're smiling. I know. Because you know what time it is. It's time for our praise break. And we've got the one and only DJ T-Storm ready to give you that praise break that's going to get you going. All of this starts right now. DJ T-Storm, hit it.

0: DJ T-Storm at The Real T-Storm on all socials, especially on that Instagram. Big shout out to those who've been following me on there. Mary D. Suzette. Also, Pedro Torres Jr. Page Mike Maker. PageMaker. Okay, sorry. And Betsy Love for Life, man. I appreciate the follow, man. Listen, I'm going to wish a very happy Mother's Day to my mom, my wife, my aunties, and all the aunties and moms out there, and the people that may have unfortunately lost their mom, man. Listen, my prayers go out to you. If you can, do something to celebrate their memory this weekend, okay? Grace and peace.
1: 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T-Storm.
2: That was a mix I've never heard before. That is a praise break classic, boy. I hope y'all enjoyed it like I did. I hope you did. But now, you know what time it is. You know what time it is. It's time for our shout-outs. And I think we've got some good shout-outs today, some real sensitive shout-outs today. So if you've got a shout-out that you want to leave for all of us to hear, well, please do so, because I'm telling you, sometimes shout-outs really minister to me. And I know that they minister to 5 million people listening. You can call us at 1-888-420-7710. That's 1-888-420-7710. And leave your shout-out. And remember, when you do, leave your name. What did I say? Leave your name. What did I say? Leave your name. Leave where you're calling from and who you're giving this beautiful shout out to. Make it sensitive, make it sweet, make it powerful. Make it sound something like this. Shout that thing.
3: This is Kiki B from Louisville, Kentucky. I wanted to give a shout out to Joe Thomas, aka Coach Joe, for being not only my other half, but my patient half. Thank you for being there for me even when I don't make things easy. I want to give a shout out to my children, Chantel, Tiana, Tanaya, Takara, and AJ, all of my grandchildren. And I also want to give a shout out to God for doing what you're doing and blending mine and Joe's family. Thank you. And everybody, have a blessed day.
2: Kiki, God bless you. God bless your family. That blended family was ordained by God. Cherish, love your husband. Love your children and your husband's children who are now your children. God bless you and keep you. And keep me in your prayers too. Give my love to your family. All right, who's next? Shout that thing out.
4: I'm going to shout that thing out to my mother, to my son, my granddaughter. This is Christina from Boston, Massachusetts. Giving y'all a shout out. I love you all. The Love Family. God bless you guys.
2: Well, you just go ahead, Christina. Shout that thing out. I love your character. I love your approach with this thing. You got swag, girl. You got some swag. Thank you so much, all the way from Boston, Massachusetts. Thank you so much, my dearest. Give my love to your family. That was great. Now, who's next? Shout that thing out.
5: Giving a shout out to my son, Patrick Parks, biology, serve God, work hard. Thank you, son. Happy birthday. This is your mom. Giving a shout out to Cheryl Freeman. Giving a shout out to Reverend Yancey. Giving a shout out to Sylvester Pope, my niece, Bria Benton. Happy birthday. This is y'all mom.
2: Well, I'm glad they know who you are, because we don't know who you are. Because you didn't give your name, but you did give a great shout-out. And I thank you so much, my dear. And bless you and your family. God bless you and God favor you, I pray. Now listen, if you've got a shout-out that you want about 5 million people to hear, give us a call. Leave it right here at 1-888-420-7710. Now, I'm going to take another break, but when I come back, I've got an inspirational message just for you. So stick and stay. 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

0: feature a personal note from Donnie McClurkin.
1: Hi, this is Donnie McClurkin, and I've got an inspirational message just for you. So many people think that it's so hard to hear from God and to get in touch with God. But I want you to know, He's just a prayer away, just that close to you. When you call on His name out of a sincere heart, God's ears are open to your cry. No matter whether it's for salvation, whether it's for some help, whether it's for support, whether it's just to worship, God's ears are open to your cry. That's the kind of God that He is. You don't have to jump through hoops in order for Him to pay attention to you. No, He hears you even before you call His name. And at the mention of His name, there are great wonders, there are great miracles. So don't you ever be so despondent that you forget that Jesus is just that close to you. Call His name. Obey Him, live holy. Call His name. And the Bible said He will say, "Here I am." He's just that close to you.

0: That was Fresh Start Worship with Mention. Keep Jesus first in your life. I'm telling you. Keep God first, and you will see great and mighty things happen. He will be the answer to every one of your problems. God bless you. Listen, I look forward to seeing you on May the 23rd. That's Saturday, May the 23rd. That's just 2 weeks away. It's going to be a great concert. It's going to be great to get back in front of that microphone and to sing you all the songs that we are just about to release. It all happens at Perfecting Faith Church, Freeport, New York, at 7 p.m. on Saturday, May the 23rd. Hopefully, I'll see you there. Now, don't go anywhere. We're going to take a break, but we'll be right back with more of the new Donnie McClurkin Show right after this.
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the music that will have you singing, the music that will lift you out of depression and give you strength in your fight, the music that will remind you that you've got God on your side. So if you're ready, here we go. Call somebody up. Let them know it's that time. It's that time. The new

0: Erica Campbell with the song Positivity. And before that, you heard In the Room with James Fortune. And now it's time for our flashback song of the day.
1: What we're going to do right here is go back.
0: And I'm going to take you

Washington, my nephew, he was topping the charts with Melodies from Heaven. But it's also in the year 1997 that this icon, this legend, Karen Clarkshire, came out with her first solo album. And the song that has everybody to this day singing, Baum & Gilead, Karen Clarkshire.

0: My name is Kim. I'm from Toledo, Ohio. The one thing that my mama used to say is what being in the dark will come to a light. Have a blessed day.
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1: That was Your Glory to See You by Ernest Pugh. And before that, you heard Karen Clark Sheard, the remarkable voice of Karen Clark Sheard, with Balm in Gilead. 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

Welcome back, everybody. Welcome back to the new Donnie McClurkin Show, playing the greatest songs you could ever want to hear. And we're going to keep the music going with Pastor Mike Jr. and the song, Amen. Let the church say, Amen.

0: therapy with blessings on blessings. And before that, you heard Pastor Mike Jr., that phenomenal Pastor Mike Jr. with Amen. I love gospel music. And I know you do too. But I want you to stay right where you are. We'll be right back with more of the new Donnie McClurkin Show right after this.
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0: Welcome back, everybody. Welcome back to the new Donnie McClurkin Show. And it's time for our praise break. But I've got some news for you. This guy, DJ T-Storm, put out a song all about the name. And he just did so, you know, extending and stretching himself, not knowing that it was going to hit the charts. And it didn't hit the charts. It hit the charts heavily. DJ, take a minute. Tell us about your chart-topping song. All about the name. Take that moment, man.
1: I got to say, being on media-based Top 50 was not on my bingo card for 2026. But About That Name came to me in a dream, as I said before. My good friend Dominic Hall took the lead and sang it for me. And, man, like I said, for the past 3 weeks now, we've been top 50 on both R&B and gospel charts. 1 week, we were the most added song, gospel song. And ads are program directors that add the song to their rotation. So thank you to all the program directors out there. I really appreciate the support. I'm so happy everyone is loving the song. And I'm just thankful that God used me as a vessel for this project and the song and more to come.
0: I'm telling you, some great things happen here on the new Donnie McClurkin Show. And that's one of them, DJ T-Storm. And he's going to have a project out later on this year. It's going to be a praise break project. And nobody can do it like T-Storm. And the good thing, he's right here on the new Donnie McClurkin Show. So we're about to hit you with this praise break right now. I'm ready for this praise break, man. Hit it!

0: storm situation going on.
1: Yes, that's your praise, Rick. I am DJ T-Storm at The Real T-Storm on all socials. How you get at me? Big shout to all those who have followed me on social media, especially on that Instagram, at The Real T-Storm. And I just want to shout out to a doctor, a Reverend Dr. Torres of No Longer Bound Ministries, who sent the letter, says, God bless you guys. Hey, listen, I listen to you every morning with Pastor Donnie McClurkin. You bless me and make my trip to New Jersey, where I work, very easy. Man, thank you. I appreciate that. I'm glad to know that my work is being appreciated and that you are enjoying and is making your ride to Jersey very easy, man. I appreciate that, man. At The Real T-Storm, that's how you get at me. About That Name is available everywhere. Stream it, tell a friend about it, play it, enjoy it. And, man, I'll see you on the flip side, man. Peace.
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3: I'm telling you, that is a praise break of praise breaks. DJ T-Storm, you are going someplace much greater than you know. God bless you, and I'm glad that you're here with us, man. But now, you know what time it is. Yep, you know what time it is. It's time for our shout-outs. And I'm sure we've got some great shout-outs here. So listen, if you've got a shout-out that you want about 5 million people to hear, leave that shout-out here for me, please. I want to be able to hear you. I want to be able to respond to you and play it right here on this show. Give us a call and leave your shout-out at 1-888-420-7710. That's 1-888-420-7710. And remember, when you call, give us your name, where you're calling from, and who that special person is that you're giving that shout-out to. Make it sound something like this. Shout that thing out.
4: I'd like to send a shout-out to all the people that are listening in Winnsboro and Baskin, Louisiana. My name is Barbara Jones. Everybody have a blessed day in the name of Jesus.
3: And God bless you, Barbara. God bless your heart and all y'all down there in Louisiana. God bless you. I'm glad that you all listen to the show. Keep on, dear. When I get down there, make sure you introduce yourself to me. All right? God bless your heart. Who's next? Shout that thing out.
5: Donnie McClurkin, thank you. This is Randall McEady and Coney Allen. I want to thank you for your inspirational words every day. I want to thank people, friends and foe, people I don't know. I want to thank God for all people. I want to give praise to all families, all people, all day, every day. Continue to pray. God will make a way. Have a blessed day. Thank you, Donnie.
3: Well, Randall, you right around the corner from me, man. You right around the corner in Coney Island. God bless you, Randall. Keep listening. And I'll tell you what, before this year's out, I better see you. We're about to have a concert on May the 23rd. Saturday, May the 23rd at Perfecting Faith Church. You need to be there. It's going to be a great concert. And we're going to be debuting my brand new project. Finally, Donnie McClurkin. It's my final and last recorded project. And you come on out, Randall. Bring some people with you. I'd love to have you there, man. God bless you. Keep listening. Now, who's next?
6: Pastor Donnie McClurkin. My name is Angela Hare, and I'm from Fayetteville, North Carolina, and I enjoy your show. You give me joy, peace, and love. Show love. And I'm proud to know Pastor Donnie McClurkin. Keep spreading the love.
3: Well, Angela, you keep spreading that love because you just encouraged me. I'm trying to play this music to encourage everyone that's listening. And you turn around and you encourage me. Thank you, Angela. Down there in Fayetteville with my daughter Alyssa and my son Jarrell. God bless you and keep me in your prayers, my dear. 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
1: Hi, this is Donnie McClurkin, and I've got an inspirational message just for you. I want somebody that's listening anywhere around the world to know this. You've come too far to give up now. You've come too far to give up. Now, things may be going at a terrible pace. Things may be happening that's knocked you off course a little bit, that's caused you to really cry, scratch your head and wonder what's going on, why it's going on. And you may have been praying and trusting God for your answer, for deliverance from your situation. And it may seem as though it's a long ways off, but let me tell you this, God is on your side. And everything that you're going through is just a test. The one thing you cannot do in the middle of your testing is resign and give up. No, trust God and His Word. And what seems like hell today, God will turn that thing around and cause you to walk through it, be blessed, and bless somebody else. You can't give up now. You've already come too far from where He brought you from. Now, nobody told you that the road would be easy. But I don't believe that He's brought you this far just to leave you. You can't give up.

That's my boy Byron Cage just putting a punctuation on that message that I just gave. You can't give up. I want you to put that deep in your heart. You can't give up. I've got to go now, y'all. But God give us grace. We'll be back here tomorrow with some more great music just for you. But until then, don't you turn this dial, because there's some great programming coming right after this. 2, know that I love you. 3, getting ready for that spring concert. That's going to be at Perfecting Faith Church, May the 23rd. That's just 2 weeks from now. Well, 2.5 weeks from now. And the debut of that brand new project. And thirdly, walk in the favor of God.

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2: 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Way over time.

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4: And this is... Walt Baby Love Productions presents Gospel Tracks, making a joyful noise unto the Lord. Hi, this is Walt Baby Love. And for the next 2 or 3 hours, depending on what city you're hearing us in, we'll feature the best gospel and inspirational entertainment from around the world. This weekend happens to be our Mother's Day weekend program. Thank you for joining us. And this weekend, we are going to speak with Renee Spearman.
26: I don't plan any of the things that God does for me. 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
4: 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I'll give you the phone number to the Faith phone line and how you can reach out to us on our social media platforms. Plus, we'll have our Gospel Tracks Faith phone line prayer list and a timely and informative Gospel Tracks medical moment. You're probably thinking, why is he laughing? I'm thanking God for my lovely wife. She's going to join us this weekend for our Mother's Day program. And I'm thanking God for my mother, my two great-grandmothers, my two grandmothers. At one time, we had 5 generations alive at the same time. But I know they're in heaven praying for us right now. Having said that, I'm kicking things off with William Murphy. God continues to give us double for all our troubles, but our mothers are still with us.
29: I need you to get up and move.

Hey, what's up? It's your boy Dante Bo. This is my single Grateful featuring Friday, and you're listening to my friend Walt Baby Love and Gospel Tracks. Peace.

0: That's my man Dante Bo, and Grateful is former number one song here at Gospel Tracks from back in the day. Next, I was speaking with Renee Spearman, which she is such a just a kind spirit. I mean, just a wonderful person. The past couple of weeks, we've been sharing our interview with Renee Spearman right here on the program. But if you go to our social media platforms, you can watch the entire interview via Zoom. Anyway, as we were talking during the course of that interview, I asked her to tell us about some of her future projects besides what she's already done with Montel Jordan and Kim Burrell.
1: I want to continue, of course, writing and doing the things that I currently do, but I also want to get more onto the production side of the music. Right now, I'm also working on a full project, which will be released soon. And so I'm so excited about that. And I will be one of the producers on the movie for Dr. Bobby Jones that will be coming out probably next year or so. So I'm so excited. So I've been talking to him, like we've been talking a whole lot. So it's just a blessing to be a part of what God, I don't plan any of the things that God does for me. I just be like, wow. So I'm just grateful.
2: Thank you, God, for giving us our identity in you. We can know who we are because we know whose we are. And we don't have to work for your approval. You've called us by name.

0: Tell Jordan and Kim Burrell, Renee Spearman presents You Chose Me. Just think, y'all, God chose us. He gave us free will, but he chose us. And when we answered, oh, he blessed us to become part of the family of God. Well, my wife's with us. Reverend Patricia's with us. Sweetheart, welcome to Gospel Tracks this weekend.
1: Yes, it's an honor to be here because we get to honor, and I get to say great things about all of the women out there. We honor women today, Mother's Day, all the mothers. And mothers come in all packages. Mothers, biological mothers, foster mothers, mothers, mentors. You know, we're going to also talk about women who are separated from their children. You know, we're going to honor mothers. You know, I don't want to leave anybody out. And this is an honor just to be here and to recognize the good and the grace that God has given all of us to be mothers.
0: Wow. Thank you, dear. Listen, we got to take care of a bunch of business, but she's going to be with us for the next 3 hours. Happy Mother's Day to all the mothers in our audience out there. God bless you. We love you. And we're going to keep on honoring you. This is Walt. Baby love, that's for sure.
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10: 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Gospel Tracks with Walt Baby Love. Somebody say amen.
11: God bless you, Walt Baby Love. I appreciate you. I thank God for you. I listen to you every Sunday morning on my way to church. My name is Minister Jimmy Banks. I'm in Norfolk, Virginia. I listen to you every morning while I'm traveling. Every Sunday morning, I love what you're doing. I keep on doing what you're doing because I really know that you is an anointed man from God. God bless you. Have a blessed day and continue to praise God for his worthy for all the honor and all the praise. To God be the glorious. Hallelujah. Thank you. Amen. Amen.
0: That was Minister Jimmy Banks from Norfolk, Virginia, calling in. Thank you, Pastor. I appreciate you. I just want you to know how much we love you. And you're right. Here we are, praising God. He's worthy to be praised. We're going to lift up your name right now to our Father in heaven. Most gracious, loving, and everlasting Heavenly Father, we thank you for our brother in Christ, Minister Jimmy Banks, there in Norfolk, Virginia. Keep him safe on the highway, God, on his way to the house of worship. Continue to wrap your protective arms around he and his family. God, continue to give him a word to pass on to his people. Lord, we thank you for all of the men and the women in ministry around the world today. And here we are blessing mothers on this Mother's Day weekend. So I know he has a word to speak about mothers. God, take care of us as we represent you today. And we lift you up to all of our listeners around the world. And we thank you for Minister Jimmy Banks. In Jesus' holy name, we say amen. Amen and amen. Minister Jimmy Banks, this song is for you. Check this out. I call it disco gospel. It's Mariah Carey and the Clark Sisters teaming up together with Jesus. I do. I do what? I do.

some of y'all are getting your dance on. I know you are. How about giving me a call at the Faith phone line, 1-877-925-8568. That's 1-877-925-8568. We are looking to hear from you. I want to know what you're doing while you're listening to Gospel Tracks.

0: Tracks from the group Fire, contemporary quartet gospel, I Can Count on You. Oh, my goodness gracious, we are having ourselves a Holy Ghost praise party this Mother's Day weekend right here at Gospel Tracks. Next, I was speaking to my friend, Pastor Mike Jr., with his anointed self. And as we were talking about music and about ministry, and him being a younger guy, obviously, than myself, but him realizing that I preach also, he began speaking about the relationship that's very important between the pastor and the choir.
1: I think one of the things we got to heal in the 21st century church is the relationship between the priest and the psalmist. I think what's happened in so many contexts, we've had a generation of pastors who felt like the music wasn't that important. And now it's birthing musicians and worship leaders who feel like they're undervalued. As for me, man, I don't minimize it. I need to feel that presence, man. It's just, think about it. Even in the Bible, before they would fight, they would send up Judah. You know, so for me, man, it's very vital, very critical. And somebody said on Instagram, they said, he just don't miss. Like, everything he say in the song be perfect. And I don't think they realize all I'm doing is preaching I'm singing my sermon.
2: That's right.
1: That ain't not you, a pastor. This gonna be my year. I'm coming out. I'm staying blessed. Tell your neighbor I said. So what I'm realizing now is my music is nothing but a message with a melody, you know? So I'm gonna do all I can to make sure I guard that relationship between priest and psalmist.
3: Y'all ready?

0: It Around, one of the songs saying that God is going to turn it around. I got to mention this real quick, the Mariah Carey song with the Clark Sisters on one of the gospel music charts. She is number one this week. People get nervous when I talk about the charts. Then in another chart, it's Josh Copeland. So take your choice. The bottom line is you get the best gospel music in the world right here at Gospel Tracks. Reverend Patricia, what do you have to say here about Mother's Day?
1: Happy Mother's Day to all of you who are out there, mothers, mothers-to-be. You know, I thank God for you because mothers, we are the nurturers of children, nurturers of those who are going to be here after we're gone. So the role of mother is so, so important. And as I said before, it comes in all shapes, sizes, colors, and, you know, mother, mentors, you know, whoever God has put in your life to mother. And that's an honor. It's a blessing. So once again, I want to say happy Mother's Day to all of you who have been given the role of mother. Happy Mother's Day.
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8: The reality is we have again circled the moon with four astronauts taking pictures and returned safely for a cost of over $4 billion. The first trip to the moon in 1969 cost about $2.5 billion in today's money value, but the astronauts walked around, placed an American flag on the moon, took pictures, and returned safely. So my question is, what have these flights to the moon produced other than some very expensive pictures and, of course, made some rocket ship investors very wealthy? Has exploration of the moon brought us closer to finding a cure for cancer as numbers continue to rise? Or has exploring the moon helped us to figure out how to feed millions of Americans who go to bed every night hungry, many without shelter? Or is the reality that those in charge of spending our tax dollars are more concerned with their friends getting richer than they are about you and me being okay?
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0: Herschel Walker, man, let me tell you something. 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You're going to be a spokesperson. You got to learn how to spoke.
1: Yeah.
0: They want Herschel to win so bad. 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One thing about them black Trump supporters, they are a salty lot.
1: And all of them look and talk the same.
0: Yep.
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2: The reality is we have again circled the moon with four astronauts taking pictures and returned safely for a cost of over $4 billion. The first trip to the moon in 1969 cost about $2.5 billion in today's money value, but the astronauts walked around, placed an American flag on the moon, took pictures, and returned safely. So my question is, what have these flights to the moon produced other than some very expensive pictures and, of course, made some rocket ship investors very wealthy? Has exploration of the moon brought us closer to finding a cure for cancer as numbers continue to rise? Or has exploring the moon helped us to figure out how to feed millions of Americans who go to bed every night hungry, many without shelter? Or is the reality that those in charge of spending our tax dollars are more concerned with their friends getting richer than they are about you and me being okay?
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0: 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This is your girl, Nanette Lee, with Throwdown Sam.
1: Yeah.
0: And you're listening to the Nanette Lee Show.
1: Yes.
0: I want to say to all the mothers out there.
1: Yes.
0: Happy Mother's Day, y'all. Happy Mother's Day. Yeah, today is a wonderful Sunday for your mom. And I got coming up here the top five things that you should get your mom for Mother's Day.
1: Nice.
0: And if you have not gotten your mother something for Mother's Day, shame on you.
1: Shame on you.
0: This list is going to be right on time because you can still run out and get it so you don't look like shit today.
1: You can't say that, Nene.
0: Listen, Mother, you got
1: to watch your mouth.
0: Are you right?
1: Why are you saying that disclaimer?
0: Well, I'm about to say, that's why I always put out my disclaimer to all the church people who are just dumb in the church. You know, something might ooze out of my mouth.
1: I know.
0: It just be slipping out like I didn't even realize.
1: And I don't want to be in an office, not you.
0: I didn't even realize it was going to come out. I get so comfortable when I'm sitting with you. Didn't mean for that to ooze out my mouth like that. We got a good show for you today.
1: Yes.
0: Yes, we do. In fact, though, did I just say we got the top five things you need to get your mom? Okay, and also we got WNBA player Lexi Brown, who's been getting death threats because she's the girl that they say Klay Thompson was cheating with on Megan Thee Stallion. So she's saying she's getting all these death threats. We're going to talk about that. And we're going to talk about how old Donna Ross stole that role from Stephanie Mills in The Wiz. And
1: see, there you go.
0: That girl slipped out again. I'm going to tell you.
1: Okay.
0: All you got to do is just keep it right here on Magic 94.5.

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1: Oh, that's right.
0: This is What's Trending with Nanette Lee.
2: 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It's Throw Down Sam.
3: No, you're not Throw Down Sam. I'm Throw Down Sam. You Nay-Nay. You Nanette Lee.
2: I was just trying to see if you're going to catch me.
3: Okay.
2: Yeah. Make sure you're on your P's and Q's.
3: Okay, well.
2: Because sometimes you let me mess up and don't let me know.
3: Well, okay.
2: So this is Nanette Lee, and that's Throw Down Sam.
3: Thank you.
2: Okay, Throw Down. Everybody want to know what's trending.
3: Okay.
2: Let me tell you what's trending. Okay, so WNBA player Lexi Brown says she's been getting death threats.
3: Mm.
2: You know, she's the one that, you know, they accused of messing around with Klay Thompson, right?
3: Mm-hmm. Right.
2: And breaking up their relationship.
3: Mm-hmm.
2: Well, she says, yeah, we are friends. I am friends with Klay Thompson, but that's as far as it goes. We are only friends because we both play basketball, and she does consider him to be a friend.
3: Right.
2: She says she's never met Megan Thee Stallion at all, and yet she's the only one that's speaking up and trying to defend this whole situation, saying that she totally is innocent. She's not messed around with him. She's denying all allegations about her seeing him. She's claiming that this is 100% false. And to this very day, not Megan nor Klay have come to her defense to say, hey, she wasn't messing with him. Neither one of them have said anything. And she's just getting all these death threats. And she's just saying it's so unfair.
3: They had to have some legitimate evidence for this to go down like this.
2: Well, I have not heard Megan ever say her name.
3: Hmm.
2: So all people did was put together pictures of them as friends.
3: Okay.
2: So nobody really has any evidence.
3: Right.
2: But, and that's what she was saying. She said, nobody has evidence that I had an affair with him. I'm messing around with him.
3: Hmm, okay.
2: But they still have the opportunity to clear her name.
3: They just assumed.
2: Yeah. So she's saying, clear my name, guys.
3: Okay.
2: One of y'all come forth and say, hey, this girl, I don't have any proof that she actually messed with him.
3: Hmm.
2: And Klay out on his boat over there dancing, listening to, I always feel like somebody watching me.
3: You be practicing shooting threes.
2: Yep, that's true, while you're on that boat. Also, I was going to tell you how Donna Ross stole the role from Stephanie Mills in The Wiz. Okay, so Donna Ross wasn't supposed to play Dorothy in The Wiz.
3: Right.
2: As we know, The Wiz started out as a Broadway play in 1975, starting with Stephanie Mills, who was only 21 at the time.
3: Hmm.
2: So she was the perfect casting age for Dorothy because she could play somebody younger or older.
3: Right.
2: So Stephanie Mills was perfect. So when Motown and Universal hooked up to do the movie The Wiz, they naturally thought of Stephanie Mills.
3: Hmm.
2: Why not let Stephanie Mills play that? But oh no, not old greedy Diana. She caught wind of it, and she wanted the role. She said, in fact, I want to star in The Wiz.
3: Mm.
2: So she started telling them, you know, if she wanted to star in it, she

0: Oh, Berry Gordy about how she wanted to be a part of this. Berry Gordy said, no, baby, no, I hate to tell you, but you're a little too old for this role. And so everybody felt like she was a little too old. Here you got a 33-year-old woman trying to play a 15-year-old girl.
1: Wow.
0: So Donna Ross was just, I'm going to play this. So she went behind Berry Gordy's back, and she got with Universal Records, and she started a campaign with the executive, and she said that she wanted to play this role. And she said, if you give me this role, I can get Michael Jackson to play the Scarecrow.
1: What?
0: So, of course, they were like, ooh, you get Michael Jackson, two big stars? So they finally said, okay, well, yeah, we'll let you do that. But she said, you need somebody that's famous. That's how she sold it. She said, Stephanie Mills, oh, yeah, she's good, but she don't have enough star power to do this.
1: Wow.
0: So, again, she didn't jab post Stephanie Mills. She ain't got enough star power.
1: And I love me some Diana Ross, man. I love me some Diana
0: Ross. Yeah, but Diana Ross is...
1: I love her daughter more, though.
0: Ooh. Yeah, Tracy.
1: Ooh.
0: Mm-mm. So, listen. So, the producer of this project, he quit. Because he said, I'm not doing this movie. You got Donna Ross playing Dorothy. Donna Ross, 33 years old.
1: Wow.
0: And Dorothy is 15.
1: Wow.
0: And you got her playing that. So halfway through the movie, he quit. So he quit. They had to find another producer to rewrite the movie and rewrite a script to rewrite old ass in there.
1: Crazy. Watch your mouth on that day.
0: Oh, okay. I mean, Donna Ross.
1: Mouth, yeah.
0: So then when the movie was finally released, the movie lost $10 million.
1: All because of that.
0: All because she was so old. The critics loved the music. The critics praised Michael Jackson, but they say Donna Ross, no, she was too old to be playing a 15-year-old. So basically, Donna Ross stole this movie from Stephanie Mills, who Stephanie Mills could have went on and been even a bigger star.
1: That
0: had Donna
1: crazy.
0: Ross had not been being so damn greedy to try to get this role.
1: Man, how you dig all this up, man?
0: I'm a digger. I think I find Donna Ross's journal.
1: Oh, yo, you did?
0: But no, this is a funny part, though, down.
1: Okay.
0: They said Donna Ross is so dirty. You know, back in the day, everybody said Donna Ross was dirty. Donna Ross was so dirty, she took Stephanie Mills' name off the guest list.
1: No.
0: Yes. So Stephanie couldn't even get into the premiere.
1: Are you kidding?
0: And if it wasn't for Stephanie, it wouldn't even been no Wiz.
1: OMG. Oh, my God.
0: Dirty ass Diana.
1: Miss Diana.
0: And that's what's trending.
1: Wow. Matter of fact, I'm coming up in the mix. Let me play Dirty Diana right
0: play
1: now.
0: Play Dirty Diana. And throw some Mother's Day stuff in there.
1: Okay.
0: It's a nice Sunday. Come on,
1: nice.
0: Throw down.
1: Nice. Let's go.
0: All right, y'all. Y'all stay tuned. Throw down Sam live in the mix right here on Magic 94.5.
1: Yeah.
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0: Sam with his Mother's Day gifts.
1: Thank you.
0: I like that. Very good. Yes, sir. And speaking of Mother's Day, can you tell us the national day it is today?
2: That is National Clean Up Your Room Day.
0: Oh, I like that, Clean Up Your Room Day. Uh-huh. Well, you got a son. Is he pretty tidy?
2: You mean Jaden?
0: Jaden.
2: I got several sons.
0: That's right, but they don't live with you.
2: Well, no.
0: And them other grown-ass kids.
2: Okay, Nay-Nay, I know I shouldn't say nothing.
0: All right.
2: Yeah, Jaden cleans his room.
0: Okay,
2: And it's National Enjoy Shrimp Day.
0: Enjoy shrimp today. I'm glad you told me that because after Mother's Day dinner, I would like to go out and have some good shrimp somewhere.
2: Mm.
0: You know, Papado's is good. I mean, that's
2: yeah,
0: nice.
2: They got pretty good shrimp.
0: Yeah, because I notice every national day, you don't ever take me out. So, what's wrong?
2: Nene, we're not dating to take you out, though.
0: Yo, bro.
2: Okay, bro.
0: Bro, you got the date. You know, you are my big brother.
2: Oh, yeah, I know.
0: You are older than I am, bro. Bro. Well, I can bro you in a minute.
2: I know
0: you're
2: throwing me right
0: what
2: now.
0: What you talking about, bro?
2: You throwing me right now.
0: All right.
2: The other national day is National Mother's Day.
0: Oh, no kidding.
2: No kidding, Sherlock.
0: Yeah. Well, thanks for telling me. I wasn't aware of that.
2: Mm-hmm.
0: Well, speaking of Mother's Day, I got a top five list that I have composed. I have taken my time with putting this list together.
2: Nice.
0: So I'm going to tell everybody, get your pencil and your paper out.
2: Okay.
0: Because you still got time right
2: still
0: now.
2: Still have time.
0: Yeah, it's just now about to be 1 o'clock.
2: Yeah,
0: so,
2: almost.
0: Yep, almost. So you still got time to go out and make this Mother's Day really special for your mom.
2: Nice.
0: And this is inexpensive stuff you can do.
2: Okay.
0: Are you ready?
2: Let's go.
0: All right, number five, cook your mom a good steak dinner.
2: Nice.
0: Go out and get good steak. And you know that shrimp I was talking about? Today is National Day, a surf and turf day. That's
2: yes.
0: What you do. And shrimp and steak is perfect. Your mama tired of eating them greens and pig feet and oxtails. She tired of all that old heavy food. Them something sexy for her.
2: Well, my mom loved pig feet.
0: Oh, your mom did?
2: Man, she used to suck on them bones.
0: Throw down. Look, don't say nothing about your mom sucking on nothing. that don't sound right.
2: That didn't sound so good, did
0: no,
2: it?
0: No, it didn't.
2: Okay.
0: But she might not want that for Mother's Day.
2: Okay.
0: So number four, I want you to go and write your mama a handwritten letter. I need you to apologize for all the shit you put up through.
2: You're not watching your mouth, but I like it, though.
0: Yeah, that's right.
2: I know you're right.
0: Tell your mama she was right for everything. Tell her you finally understand what she was talking about. All right. And number three, make your mama a coupon book. A coupon book where she can get anything she wants at any time.
2: Mm.
0: You know, some stuff like lunch for the day. You know, a full day of pampering.
2: Mm-hmm.
0: A day that you run errands with.
2: I like this.
0: Okay, and how about number two? Get your mama a gift basket. Make her own old-fashioned gift basket. Put everything that she loves in there. Get her favorite snacks. Get a bottle of wine. Get a real cute picture of the family. Back in the day, when you know, when everybody was,
2: yeah,
0: when your daddy was on there.
2: Yes.
0: Yeah.
2: And we had to tie a call up to the top. Yeah.
0: A throwback picture. She'll love
2: like
0: that, too. And the number one thing you need to get your mama for Mother's Day? Come and pick up your damn kids. Get your mama a break. She is tired of your kids. And those are the top five things you need to do for your mama for Mother's Day.
2: Yeah, they are. I like that list, man. Right. Good job.
0: It's doing you
2: a
0: favor.
2: Yes.
0: So now we're about to close out here.
2: I want to say big up to Mad Scientist for producing the show with us.
0: As always.
2: Yeah. Hey, much love to you, Mad Scientist, for producing the show. I want to shout out to Ritzy. Everybody, we turned up last night. Growing the sex at Ritzy last night. I want to shout out to the owner, Mark, and Uncle Paul, of course.
0: Yes.
2: I'll be at 292 American Legion tonight.
0: All right.
2: Yeah, off of Ann Arbor and Marsalis. It's absolutely free to get in, to come and holler at your boy. And people come in, and I'll be talking about you a lot, too.
0: Oh, well,
2: in a good way.
0: All right. I was about to say, I hope it's good things.
2: Always.
0: Well, yeah, you know, it's Mother's Day, so I know you're going to be real sweet today.
2: Yeah.
0: You're going to dress up and play some good stuff for Mother's Day?
2: No, I'm not a mother. I'm not going to dress up. Name
0: well, you done been a mama and a daddy. It's all the same thing. But remember, y'all, we're here every Sunday at 12 o'clock, 12 to 1 o'clock on the Nanny at Lee Show. All right, Mama, close out.
2: Okay.
0: Who's next?
2: Coming up next, y'all.
0: All right.
2: We'll see y'all later. Happy Mother's Day.
0: Happy Mother's Day.
3: I know you're going to dig.
4: 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If I can beat you in the spelling bee, you can't have my vote. You're going to be a spokesperson. You got to learn how to spoke.
5: Yeah.
4: 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One thing about them black Trump supporters, they are a salty lot.
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0: mother's hand. Enjoy your day. Go out and get something to eat after church. Go on and do that. Do that. Kids, y'all better show up. Better show up and show out for your mama on today. All right, listen. We got a lot going on today. We're going to continue with Sunday Old School, Mitch. You see where we're going. You see what we're doing. Get yours in. 844-787-1945. And keep that VIN number very close to you on speed dial. We have tickets to October London. He is coming to the DFW. And he is going to be here with Layla Hathaway, with Eric Benet, May 29th, Texas Trust CU Theater. Got all of that happening today. Plus, it's Mother's Day. That's the most important thing. All right? We got more on the way. You stay here. It's magic.
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0: 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There you go. There's your old school mix. Your Sunday old school mix on this Mother's Day. Happy Mother's Day to all the mothers out there. Hope you're enjoying your day. Hope the kids stepped up. Step up, kids. Step up. Shout out to everybody watching me on Twitch. Thank you. I appreciate you. Thank you. Thank you. Thank you. Listen, next hour, this is what we're doing. I've got tickets to give away. October London. He's coming to the DFW on May 29th. Got tickets for that. Plus, your Soul School Sunday Spotlight Jam. It's from a lady that was just here. She was just here. We're going to spotlight a jam for her. You stay right there. Magic. Yeah.
1: Wow. 1-800 Truck Wreck. I love what y'all do with those black boxes. Amy, because I didn't even know cars had black boxes. I thought it was just airplanes and trains.
2: Almost everything does nowadays, doesn't it, Vita?
1: Wow, you tell me.
2: Yeah, almost every single car and truck out there on the roadway, it's got a computer in it. I just call it the black box because it makes sense. Everybody knows what that is.
1: Yep.
2: And it records speed, braking, turning. But let me tell you what we do with that black box data. Okay, Vita, you ready?
1: Okay. 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
2: We get this on almost every single car wreck and truck wreck case from our client's car and whoever hit you because it is going to anchor our animation. We're going to take all that data and we're going to overlay 911 calls, videos, pictures, and we're going to tell the story of your wreck through animation, and we're going to use the black box data to do it.
1: Amy, I just felt like I was watching a movie. Just
2: you should be.
1: 1-800 Truck Wreck. Expertise matters.
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4: All right, it's time for the Soul School Sunday Spotlight Jam. And today, we're looking at somebody that was just here on Friday. Miss Chaka Khan. I did not get to meet her. I know people were asking. I did not get to meet her. So, Chicago born, Chaka Khan, whose real name is Yvette Marie Stevens, but it's Chaka Khan now. Shut up. It's her name. Started out her career early with singing background for many groups, and then she got with Rufus. They were Ask Rufus, and then they were Rufus, and they were Rufus and Chaka Khan. Then it was just Chaka Khan, and she went out and did solo things on her own. Her biggest hit to date is I Feel For You. I Feel For You, the remake of Prince's song, I Feel For You. And that's what we're spotlighting today. What's funny is, it was how Prince and Chaka met, how they got together. It was in the latter part of the 70s, early 80s. And, you know, she had been hanging out with, even Sly Stone's name is involved in the story. Chaka, what happened?
5: It was at Electric Ladyland Studios. I was out there partying with my friend, Eddie, and we was running around having a good time. And I was in a hotel, and I get a phone call, and it sounded, me and Sly at that time were very close friends, too. It would have been nothing for him to call me anywhere I was. He could find me, he could call. So I thought it was him on the phone. Sound just like him. No, it just sounds like it. I'm in town. I want to be at the studio. You want to come down here? So okay, I'll be down there in a minute. She said, where it is. So he told me where it was. And I went down there looking for Sly.

0: because that was me on the phone. I said, okay, nice to meet you. I have to go. And I left. And after that, he got my number. He called. He called me and talked to me a lot on the phone. And then we sort of friends. When his album came out, you know, I was really impressed. They had done maybe 2 or 3 singles on it, but they hadn't released I Feel For You, which I felt was a loss. I said, ooh, so we can't let this go. I said, I'm going to redo this sucker here. And I did, and it did very well.
1: Did very well is an understatement. It was huge for her. It was in the movie Breaking and all that other stuff. So that's the Spotlight Jam of the day. Your Soul School Sunday Spotlight Jam, Chaka Khan, and I Feel For You.
2: 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Chaka Khan, Chaka Khan, Chaka Khan.

0: Frank from the System, you know, Don't Disturb This Groove. Yeah, David Frank was also on there, who programmed the synthesizers. Also, Stevie Wonder. Now, she's talked about Stevie Wonder, how close she is to him, and that was him playing the harmonica, Stevie Wonder. And, of course, Melly Mel doing the rap. Shaka Khan, let me rock it, Shaka Khan. And that's from Grandmaster Flash and the Furious Five. A rap that was rumored that she didn't like at first, and he was put on there without her knowledge, but she seems to like it now. Okay. All right. Old School Spotlight jam right there. All right. Listen, let's do some tickets. October London is coming May 29th. Let's get those tickets out. 844-787-1945. 844-787-1945. Looking for caller number 9. Do that so you can get these tickets. Come get them.
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10: The reality is we have again circled the moon with 4 astronauts taking pictures and returned safely for a cost of over $4 billion. The first trip to the moon in 1969 cost about $2.5 billion in today's money value, but the astronauts walked around, placed an American flag on the moon, took pictures, and returned safely. So my question is, what have these flights to the moon produced other than some very expensive pictures and, of course, made some rocket ship investors very wealthy? Has exploration of the moon brought us closer to finding a cure for cancer as numbers continue to rise? Or has exploring the moon helped us to figure out how to feed millions of Americans who go to bed every night hungry, many without shelter? Or is the reality that those in charge of spending our tax dollars are more concerned with their friends getting richer than they are about you and me being okay? This is Reality Radio with Kathy Hughes. 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
5: Thank you.
4: You did it. Don't be decking me. You did it. You called the right time. Listen, you got a pair of tickets to an evening with October London, Layla Hathaway, and Eric Benet. It's going to be live on Friday, May 29th at the Texas Trust CU Theater in Grand Prairie. You know where that is?
5: Yes.
4: Well, get ready to drive down there on May 29th so you can see that show, okay?
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4: 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What's that?
5: 94.5.
4: All right. That's the business today. Not only is it Mother's Day, I'm in the giving mood, and I want to give out some more tickets. I'm going to give out some more this hour. Yeah, you stick around here. Tickets on the way. It's Magic.
6: Yeah, ladies, I know you're tired of the same old thing. Things have become so mundane. I mean, your bedroom is just so cold. It's so cold, but I'm here to tell you, I got a strategy. We got to heat it up. Come on.

Rest well, brother. Rest well. Magic 94.5, happy Mother's Day to all the mothers out there. Hope you're having a blessed day today with the kiddos, doing what you do. Let's give out some more tickets. I have tickets to see October London. You want to go? Call me right now. Be caller number 9 at 844-787-1945. Looking for caller number 9. Come get them.

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1: Daryl, where are you calling from?
2: I'm calling from McKinney.
1: Don't be questioning me, Daryl.
2: Okay, I'm sorry.
1: Look at you. He's so sorry about that. Listen, you're caller number 9.
2: All right. All right.
1: That's what I'm talking about. Listen, you see, he was a little scared there for a minute. Listen, you got tickets to an evening with October London, Layla Hathaway, and also Eric Benet. They're going to be live on Friday, May 29th at the Texas Trust CU Theater in Grand Prairie. You'll be in the house, man.
2: Yes, sir.
1: You got a date?
2: Sir.
1: You got a date for this?
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1: 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Absolutely. 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What's that?
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1: Love making winners, especially on special days. Happy Mother's Day to all the mothers out there. Listen, this is what we're doing next hour, so you don't miss out. Next hour, we're giving out more tickets to see October London, so those will be there. Plus, we have the Soul School Sundays Spotlight Slow Jam. Spotlight Slow Jam. And the slow jam for the spotlight is a woman that was just here. We did Chaka Khan. She was just here. She was here on Friday. She was here this weekend. Got another woman that was just here for the Soul School Sunday Spotlight Slow Jam. You stay here and get it all. It's magic.
3: I heard you walking with, man, let me tell you something. 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
4: 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Today, we are looking at a woman that was just here, just like Chaka Khan was last hour. That was here this past Friday. We want to look at Miss Stephanie Mills. Stephanie Mills, a young lady out of Brooklyn, New York, Bed-Stuy, Bed-Stuy, do or die, Bed-Stuy. Stephanie Dorothea Mills started her, started her career, but early in her career, she was in The Wiz. She was in The Wiz, the 1975 production, the Broadway production of that, and she was like 15 years old. And she sang and did all the things. And then Diana Ross came along and said, I'm going to do the movie. And Stephanie was like, but I was in the housing. Nah, I'm going to do the movie. You did the Broadway. I'm going to do the movie. And Diana Ross went on to be the oldest Dorothy in the history of the world. But in that play was the song Home. Home was the signature song in that play, and Stephanie didn't get to sing it in the movie. So what she did was she made a concentrated effort to redo that song and get it done, and it's become her signature song. It went all the way to number one. She talked about that and that concentrated effort. Stephanie, was it a concentrated effort?
5: Absolutely, especially when I went back and did it and made it more urban. I wanted my audience to really never ever forget the song. And so many people of The Wiz had passed away, and I wanted people to remember just how wonderful the music was from The Wiz. So I went back and did it and made it urban, more urban. And I wrote the first part of it, like when I think of home, I think of a resting place. I wrote all of that, and I wrote all the ad-libs at the end. I thought home, because of The Wiz and the meaning behind it, that people would really, really get into it. That's why I wanted to re-record it for my audience. I didn't want them to ever forget home, and I wanted it to be as big as Somewhere Over the Rainbow was for Judy Garland.
4: 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And it went all the way to number one for her. So your Soul School Spotlight Slow Jam for today, Stephanie Mills and Home from The Wiz on Magic.
6: When I think of home, I think of a resting place. A place where there's peace, quiet, and serenity. And that's where some of my friends have gone. Friends who have traveled with me through my wonderful experience.

0: knowing, ain't it? Sunday, Charles. Southern Soul Sunday at that. You know how we do it every Sunday. Goes down. Yours truly, Mel Mac, throw down. Sam, what's up, man?
1: Yes, sir. I want to say happy Mother's Day to all the lovely ladies, all the mothers.
0: There go one right there.
1: Yeah, I know. Cookie. Lovely Cookie.
0: All right. What's up, Miss Cookie?
2: Hey, what's up?
0: You all right?
2: I'm good.
0: All right. I want to say happy Mother's Day to you and all the mothers out there.
2: Thank you.
0: Mm-hmm. All the fellas that's been called a mother, too.
1: Yeah, I've been calling mothers. Matter of fact, I was called a mother over the weekend.
0: You probably was called a mother on the way here.
1: Yeah, I was. Different kind of mother.
0: All right. Different kind of mother, man. Check this out. Speaking of mothers, we're going to bless some mothers. Only mothers can win today.
1: Mm.
0: Only mothers can win today. I got tickets to see October London, Layla Hathaway, Eric Benet, live Friday, May 29th, Texas Trust out there in Grand Prairie. 5:40.
1: Let me ask you this thing. Yeah. Now, what if someone call him father and mother, like a guy or something?
0: Come on, throw down. Why you gotta do that?
1: I had to ask. So I'm thinking like they thinking out there.
0: Mm. I don't care what they think.
1: So you saying only mothers?
0: Only mothers can win today.
1: Okay,
2: mothers.
1: Let me mind my damn business.
0: Yeah.
1: All right. I'm gonna mind my damn business.
0: Speaking of your business, what you got coming in the mix?
1: I got some hot Southern Soul coming in the mix. I got some classic, and I got some very hot soul. Some Southern Soul coming up. Now, right. I'm about to do some line dances for the ladies, the moms.
0: See, now you going to talk about me and then you...
1: Yeah!
0: Come on. We ain't here, man. Yeah. It's about to go down. You know how we do it every Sunday. It's 94.5.
1: Yep.
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1: Mother's Day, this Sunday. 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Time I had? 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Was I stressed? Absolutely. 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
15: It's D.L. Hughley with the perfect combination for the DF Dub. My boy Ricky Smiley in the morning and me, D.L. Hughley, on your drive home. We

0: did you hear or did you see, Mayor, anything about that E.J. Jones and Mike Clark?
1: Yeah, I saw it.
0: Man, I tell you. But you know what? The good thing about it, they came back together like grown men.
1: Yeah, man.
0: That's what I like.
1: Yeah,
0: about
1: I like that too, man. And I'm down with both of them. They both like nephews to me. We just did a show together last month.
0: Right.
1: Not even a month ago. What am I talking about last month?
0: April.
1: Yep. And yeah. I hated to see it, but I'm happy to see they, you know,
0: yeah,
1: reconcile. They got
0: right,
1: it right.
0: Right.

0: people be laughing at Spirit, but because of Spirit, all the other airlines had to be competitive with their prices. Watch how the other prices of these other airlines about to go up now.
1: Oh, they coming.
0: Watch.
1: They coming.
0: Delta, Airline, oh, man, American, they about to go.
1: Southwest already have.
0: Oh, they about to, hey, man, we going to miss Spirit.
1: Yeah. They took away the bags and everything. Hey,
0: even people that never flew on Spirit going to miss Spirit.
1: Mm-hmm.
0: But anyway, speaking of EJ Jones, here's EJ Jones right here. Matter of fact, I'm going to call both of them and I'm gonna bring them to town.
1: Bring them on to D-Town.
0: Mm-hmm. It's about to go down. Throw down. Let's go. We're in the mix. It's 94.5. Let's go.

Brother Mac, Throw Down Sam is in the mix. So busy talking about EJ Jones and Mike Clark. Forgot to give away these tickets. Call number 9. Hit me up right now. October, London's coming to town, along with Layla Hathaway, Eric Benet. Friday, May 29th. You want to go? Hit me up. 844-787-1945. Throw Down. Let's go. It's 94.5.

0: makes me cookie. What's up, Miss Cookie?
1: Tell me about it, Mel.
0: Hey,
1: tell
0: you gotta
1: me
0: tell
1: it.
0: Me about it. Throw down said people been calling him, talking about what are we talking about?
1: Well, let me say this.
0: Hold on. We was talking about
2: EJ Jones and
1: right.
2: Mike Clark.
0: Right.
2: They got in a scuffle or something somewhere.
1: Allegedly.
2: Okay.
0: They ain't no allegedly.
1: Well, allegedly.
2: Yeah.
1: They asked, you know, had altercation now, okay?
2: What they say happened, though?
1: Man.
2: Who started what and what happened?
1: Now, I don't know the whole story.
2: Uh-huh.
1: I can only go by what was shown.
2: Uh-huh.
1: You know what I'm saying? So, you know.
2: Yeah, you know what, Mel? I heard EJ Jones, sometime everywhere he go, he into something with somebody.
1: You heard that?
0: No.
2: I heard
1: you
2: that.
1: Heard
2: that's
1: that.
2: Me. That's me. Yeah.
1: Okay.
2: Throw down
1: okay.
2: saying that.
1: Okay.
2: Yeah.
0: Allegedly.
2: Throw down and saying that. But that's my boy. That's our boy.
1: Yes.
2: We're good. But you know,
1: I love me some EJ.
2: Oh yeah, that's what
1: I love me some Mike Clark too.
0: Yeah, both of them.
1: Yeah.
0: Both of them. All the whole, both of them, the whole little camps. Both of them. They're all my people.
1: So they could be my nephews.
0: Yeah, that's exactly right. That's how I look at them too. And speaking of, I'm gonna bless somebody right now.
2: Okay.
0: I'm about to bless somebody.

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1: Class is in session.
2: Going to school.
1: It's Soul School Sunday.
3: It's the music I can sing along to, I can dance to, I remember all of it. It brings back some great memories.
1: On Magic

0: anything.
1: Okay, throw down. Have you gone to see it?
0: No.
1: Oh, you good plan on going?
0: When it comes to Netflix.
2: Oh, I ain't even got that.
0: Yeah, well, I do have Netflix.
1: It's only $6, guys. Come on.
0: Okay, I got child support.
2: You ain't lying. Only six.
0: And I heard it was really good. Really good movie.
1: I did,
0: but,
1: too. I heard it was good, too.
0: Yeah, but I'm not going until it comes to Netflix, though. To be honest. I'm just telling you like it. Did you go? Wait a minute.
2: Man, she talk all that noise that she don't go. I have seen some of the highlights and some of the stuff around. And his nephew is playing Michael Jackson. He looked just like Michael Jackson.
1: I heard he was good, too.
0: You know what about that? You know, they have the same uncles. They got the same brother. The brothers is his uncle.
1: Okay.
0: Because the two brothers, I don't know the name. Was it Jermaine?
1: Jermaine.
0: Yeah, and Marlon.
2: Have you seen Jermaine hair, how he got it slicked down?

0: you, don't you?
1: Yes, sir. Give them to me.
0: I can't give them to you yet. You're a little too early, baby. 6:40, I'm going to give away the tickets.
1: You just said call in for these tickets.
0: I said at 6:40. Don't get cussed out on Mother's Day now.
1: You going to get cussed back if that's the case. Okay.
0: Oh, really? You somebody mama?
1: Yes, sir.
0: Well, happy Mother's Day to you and all the mothers out there. 6:40, tickets to see October London. Eric Benet, Layla Hathaway, to the mothers only. Only mothers can win today. 6:40 is going down right here. 94.5.
1: Okay. Thank you.
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9: The reality is we have again circled the moon with 4 astronauts taking pictures and returned safely for a cost of over $4 billion. The first trip to the moon in 1969 cost about $2.5 billion in today's money value, but the astronauts walked around, placed an American flag on the moon, took pictures, and returned safely. So my question is, what have these flights to the moon produced other than some very expensive pictures and, of course, made some rocket ship investors very wealthy? Has exploration of the moon brought us closer to finding a cure for cancer as numbers continue to rise? Or has exploring the moon helped us to figure out how to feed millions of Americans who go to bed every night hungry, many without shelter? Or is the reality that those in charge of spending our tax dollars are more concerned with their friends getting richer than they are about you and me being okay?
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0: We do it every Sunday. Southern Soul Sunday. Smell the Mac. Throwdown Sam is in the mix. What's up, Miss Cookie?
1: Oh, let me just say this here. Happy Mother's Day to all the mothers.
0: Yeah, we want to send it to all the mothers. Throwdown, you want to send a shout-out to somebody?
2: Yeah, I want to send a shout-out to all my baby mamas.
0: Happy this Mother's Day. This show ain't long enough, man.
1: Okay.
2: I'm going to tell you, mind your business. I can say something about it. You can't, you can't either, Cookie.
1: I didn't say anything.
2: Well, before I saw your mouth trying to move, so before you say it, no. Mind your business, Cookie. Mind your business, Mel. All my baby mamas, happy Mother's Day to all my baby mamas.
1: All right.
2: All right. Okay. And all the other mothers.
0: Yeah, I'm gonna do that too.
2: And to you too, Cookie.
1: Oh, well, thank you. I was waiting on that.
2: Yeah.
0: All right. Congratulations. And happy Mother's Day to you, Miss Cookie.
1: Yeah, thank you. Well, thank you guys so much.
2: You're welcome.
1: It's
2: now,
1: a pleasure.
2: Let me say this real quick before we... You told Mel to turn around.
1: I said turn around and you turn.
2: Oh, on that song you turn.
1: Right.
2: Oh, okay.
1: I took it to another level as always.
2: No, I didn't. I was in there mixing. I just heard you say that and I'm like, what the hell?
1: I could have been telling him to turn around because something on his shirt.
2: Oh, okay. Well,
0: Good, man. So now what you hear, man, for the females?
2: Yeah, I'm on my way to 292 American Legion, right there off of Ann Arbor and Marsalis. So y'all meet me over there. It's free to get in. To come and see your boy live in action. I'll be over there at 292 American Legion, the post right there off of Ann Arbor and Marsalis in Dallas. So y'all come and join me.
0: All right, I'm about to bless somebody on this Mother's Day. Yo, what's up?
3: Hey, I'm calling number 9.
0: Yes, you are. Congratulations. You got the ticket to see October London. Layla Hathaway and my boy Eric Benet is going down May 29th out there at the Texas Trusted Grand Prairie. You got the tickets?
3: I got the tickets? Yes. Okay, thank you.
0: Yes, are you a mother?
3: Yes, sir, I am. You just talked to me.
0: Oh, that was you?
3: Yes.
0: If I had known it, I would have blocked you.
3: You would have blocked me?
0: No, I'm just playing. Congratulations.
3: Something to say on Mother's Day.
0: I'm just messing with you. You know I'm going to bless you, baby. We look out for all the mothers. Congratulations and happy Mother's Day to you and all the mothers out there.
3: Thank you.
0: Congratulations from 94.5.
3: All right.
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